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1: 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He's on trigger. Uncallable.
0: I'm back with you.
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1: 32.
0: 332, you can make this NAT. 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
0: Alright, so this is yeah, like a mess of one number. 83 also with him.

0: 点聊天。
1: 来，声音是谁？
0: Looks like you can't be the set of the audio. Can you drop us the details?
1: Okay.

0: 324.
1: Mr. Mr. Mr. Mr. Mr. Mr. Mr. Mr. Mr. Mr. Mr. Mr. Mr. Mr. Mr. Mr. Mr. Mr. Mr. Mr. Mr. Mr. Mr. Mr. Mr. Mr. Mr. Mr. Mr. Mr. Mr. Mr. Mr. Mr. Mr. Mr. Mr. Mr. Mr. Mr. Mr. Mr. Mr. Mr. Mr. Mr. Mr. Mr. Mr. Mr. Mr. Mr. Mr. Mr. Mr. Mr. Mr. Mr. Mr. Mr. Mr. Mr. Mr. Mr. Mr. Mr. Mr. Mr. Mr. Mr. Mr. Mr. Mr. Mr. Mr. Mr. Mr. Mr. Mr. Mr. Mr. Mr. Mr. Mr. Mr. Mr. Mr. Mr. Mr. Mr. Mr. Mr. M

0: Brown here, Brown Shirt. He lets his money on inside the business. That was the longest. It may be. Could be 3 and 4. You call them, I believe, is they had something to do with your job.
1: They fucking killed me.

0: This man is investigating district issues for federal.
1: To one more location. There is a new in the best description.

Yeah, this is my day.

0: Good, Taylor.
1: And my 1751. 24, you ask for what's up, Brady Ferry?
0: Nice, if we just together, and get down there, 1440.
1: All right, receive, 51.
0: Do you hear me over this, please? You should just make this a restroom.
1: See, I already closed in on 324.

0: Sí, Juanjo.
1: Después.
0: Sí, es que ya se va a venir.

0: patient for the purpose of double checking the aspiration he had appearing recorded on the NDT screen. Keep in mind, the purpose of the NDT is to relieve radio traffic, not increase it. If a vehicle is equipped with a working NDT, the operator is expected to turn it on and use it. WCRW.
1: Can you RTA from the traffic office?
0: Okay.

0: 2321 Marshall, that's all we say.
1: No, I'm not saying anything.

0: That was anybody here.
1: You
0: showed that. That was me that you called out.
1: Okay.

0: 1733.
1: 33.
0: Yes, yeah, it's going to be C.W. Eccles.

Central Babylon 424, Oregon at the Los Alamos. Service to Bank Alamo.

0: was at 18th South. Mellow Flash, Arms on the Highway. At 17th First Square Gun, 18th South. Mellow Flash, Arms on the Highway.
1: 15th. 42. 734. 33. Four. 21.

0: Borough Pastor, who's a written challenge complaint with you.
1: Yes, Mr. Fly, I said, why is that the first one that I told you? Do you know the location and what 18th is the first one that I told you?

0: sensing a man.
1: Could you let Christine know that that was a burn phone, unable to be called back, just back a minute, and do so later?
0: Is there?
2: 15, I got it. I'm

0: Yeah, we're also available.
1: I don't have anybody available, sir. I'm too busy.
0: No, no, I can start in.
1: And all calls, you was calling Shannon, and I said, this is a little accident.

0: I've seen you before, man. What?
1: All the way to that world of duty. I'm so embarrassed.

0: Hey, I'm sorry about that. Go ahead.
1: No worries. Can you guys hear me, please? Thank you.
0: Yeah, hold on. Are you back?
1: I'm going back. Thank you.
2: This is me out here with the medics.

0: Alright, 17th. The 1601 Blackfoot Borderline, Independence Charter School, come from the kitchen door. The 1601 Blackfoot Borderline, come from the kitchen door.
1: 15.
0: 17, okay.
1: 83, I'm coming from a distance.
0: Okay, squash.

0: Yes, on American Street.
1: Okay.
0: You have it in Oregon, it's 2600 Main Street also.
2: Okay. Yeah, 372, ready at 9-0, and then 095, and then we're at the 40th fitness situation under control.
1: Okay, here's the 4-9-1 Oregon, slow down, he's caution. 9-1 Oregon, slow down.

0: Monkey Hole is head first. 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
1: You can make this any T. FEMA was able to start her car and leave the location.

changes to teaching.

Emily Street. 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Puts the arm of an AR-15. Possible for this caller. It's in the 3rd District, probably one person with a gun. 433 Emily. We have a male with homicidal, suicidal locked in a basement with chains. Armed with an AR-15. Possible for this caller.

0: Nathan Frank Mary 0155.
1: Nathan Frank Mary 0155.

0: Cheers. 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We got a contract, she's been there at my glass.
1: So, Piotr, if I say time, you're in the 42. What car is she in? What car is she in?
0: She's in Thompson's car right now. She will be moved over to the Philippines car once we get in the situation. Just hang tight, please.
1: Okay. Hey, can we get a call back? There's no answer out of here.
0: I don't know.

0: in reference to the Caribbean Street, they said that that CCI was coming back to that location on Caribbean.
1: Very well, we received that. We received a similar call a few months ago. We just want to make sure everything's okay here before we set out.
0: Okay, I'll call that more.

Salem. Salem, we spoke with the family. No identification, there's no firearms involved. Just to

Department Federal. I'm looking at a call into the white male swindle black tank top, intending to gain entry through the window. District 41, Burglary in Progress, in Department Federal. A female caller, I think the white male swindle black tank top, intending to gain entry through the window.

0: You ready to use the 314?
1: Come on, anybody using 314 ticket in?

0: 331.
1: Correct address going to be 1143 Bedford Street. Just staying with him right now. He just has his keys inside of the apartment.
0: Okay.
2: Johnson, could you actually have to follow, I think?
0: Okay.

0: piece of property, 1143 Federal.
1: Still, I said, he didn't make it a near encounter. Go ahead, 1143 Federal.

0: 17 times 3.
1: Can you move a test that the core of 28th and South, that engine flashes on both sides?

0: 353.
1: 353. Can you notify CIU that you have transported a female into the safety group and the IS female sitting on the mouth?
0: Okay, I'll do a 5-7-10-4-1-1. 1-2-2. 1-2-2. 1-2-2. 1-2-2. 1-2-2. 1-2-2. 1-2-2. 1-2-2. 1-2-2. 1-2-2. 1-2-2. 1-2-2. 1-2-2. 1-2-2. 1-2-2. 1-2-2. 1-2-2. 1-2-2. 1-2-2. 1-2-2. 1-2-2. 1-2-2. 1-2-2. 1-2-2. 1-2-2. 1-2-2. 1-2-2. 1-2-2. 1-2-2. 1-2-2. 1-2-2. 1-2-2. 1-2-2. 1-2-2. 1-2-2. 1-2-2. 1-2-2. 1-2-2. 1-2-2. 1-2-2. 1-2-2. 1-2-2. 1-2-2. 1-2-2. 1-2-2. 1-2-2. 1-2-2. 1-2-2. 1-2-2. 1-2-2. 1-2-2.

0: 非常。
1: She had even if I had been fully dedicated to ministry, he turned myself in from the way around to that course before.

0: We can drop it down there on the rear. You can resume 112 and all of the local suit. Could I get you on that?
1: Okay, 1-2-3-4.
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1: Brandy, she is registered next to the building in the house, okay? 237.

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1: Morning, so I'm using the same address in the hospital, please.
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0: 22. 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We had two calls.
1: Call on me for now. I'm talking about the Matic here. If you can do a district search for my local Matic here, please.

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0: PDR 在系统模拟，请你接受。
1: Thanks.

0: 517, 1600 South, Theft Department of Walgreens of a white female black female with flash tag title. 517, 1800 South, 41 Theft Department of Walgreens of a white female and black female with flash tag title.
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1: I'm back to just be advised that everything is going on.
0: Close.
1: 1724. 24. Go up here, can you get on the wall, please?
2: Copy 24 stack.
0: Fire received. That's a good update. Suspicious, not suspicious, sir.
1: Suspicious, that it was released to the family, another friend.

0: 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Job 24 stack.
1: Wide receive. That's a good update. Suspicious, not suspicious, sir.
0: Suspicious, that it was released to the family, notified by nurse.
1: Receive.

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1: 116, receipt.

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0: 17, 15. Good morning, you and yours.

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1: Just put in connection, because it's about 8:10, or 5:50, northbound block from Snyder.
0: That's to be advised, northbound from Snyder, it's a prepared place.

what it sounds. Especially, still being a male, no flash, and something just being, that's what I'm saying, personally, but then, male, no flash, personal relationship, because it's time to break in. The flowers are when it was moving on inside. No further information.

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0: You go around the course about 2100 Federal, PA tag when you're ready.
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0: prossimi giorni. 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
1: Junior from the Saturday here. We'll be around at 9 o'clock today already, you know. You see, they got two call groups already facing the scenario.
0: Call
1: with
0: you effort.
1: Please, measure me to the 22, get a backup for first history.
0: I said 323 was heading in. 22 will be back in there.

0: 1720.
1: Roger, go Marshal. I-1724, it's going to be coming back to a 07 west, so that's good until 2-27, west 48083, off 38 North Fraser Street. Not on. One.
2: Marshal, can I get a second review? 16 and 20.

0: someone breaking in 1300 Lombard at Casa Enrico. It's going to be white female unaddressed attempting to break in a building. A street in 1300 Lombard Street. Someone breaking in. Apartment 1802. White female unaddressed attempting to break in a building.
1: That sounds really back when you were there. That's a young man's apartment.
0: That's your attack, one receipt.

0: 24
1: okay.
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1: 24.
0: Glad to have the completed car spot. I had a number of the same. Thanks for the backup.
1: 14 sequence.

0: 22.
1: East Point, just another break in that room.
0: Brooklyn, South Percy. No flash.

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And prior to it was just hospitalization, phone check, all beings.

0: 1-2.
1: You might need to call back on this one. You hear you kind of talking fast. Okay. It sounds like you're talking to somebody on another number.
0: It's moving to the guy who was wheelchair bound. It's probably an 80-year-old male. He's got a PFA against his son who's in his 60s. What's the issue, brother?
1: Can you try it, man?
0: Thank you, sir.
2: Can you find out if the door is open?
0: I'm saying that's out there.

0: guys at the Amazon Prime Dash for slowing out the front door. Probably Paul Ware just broke the light post.
1: Okay. Curious that some person named that for car stuff, he was driving with it.

0: Lisa Bobby Pike, call 771. Check out that as a GMC Terrain server on the Monarch.
1: Never seen.

0: did we make contact with either party?
1: Supposed to be to us,
0: I called in from the district. This call came in. It's Malcolm Payton out of Boston to get his belongings.
1: Because no one's there.

0: 15.
1: You have to get this guy's fucking. 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I'm not gonna.

0: cars if I said condition. It's going to be Fenton Progress, 1543 Tanser Street. It's going to be sample apartment, known Hispanic male, red shirt, blue pants, black with white stripes. Money for the complaint, that's being 1553 Tanser, Fenton Progress, second floor apartment, known Hispanic male, red shirt, blue pants, black and white stripes. For the place of the complaint, this is the location of the complaint is at. Everything received. 21, thank you, sir.
1: Green 4.

0: 7224.
1: Runners here.

0: 就是站起来。7th Street and Esther. Can you put a job in for the bed?
1: Okay, 23 TX is going to be unfound. It's the wrong location.
0: Barney, he's not currently in front of the corner store at that location.

0: one second. Is the Avalon Highway, is he giving you an apartment number? Like, this is apartment, second floor apartment.
1: No, it's a fantastic in front of the corner store.
0: Okay.
2: What are you doing right now, this time?
0: Probably don't know that was him.

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1: Hey, number 4 Maritime, I have a lead 3907, please.
0: 3900 where?
1: 500 to that way. Do you can make that on music, my phone.
0: 324, okay.

0: iPhone
1: Reno. 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Players all clear.
0: 21 RC.

Also, my third district, probably one person on the gun side is a Pattis in the parking lot in Mary. I have a black number for the flash inside of a gray Jeep. I have a tag of Nancy George John 2940. Male brandished with firearm to the female. Third district, probably one person on the gun side is a Pattis in the parking lot in Mary. I have a black number for the flash inside of a gray Jeep. Pennsylvania tag of Nancy George John 2940. Male brandished a firearm to the female.

0: Ok, gracias.
1: There's traffic out there, but we're no longer posted on response for Simon.
0: Just hold that on ahead and pick.

0: to pay.
1: Into the low levels of fuel, there's lots, you can do nothing.
0: Okay.

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By the Xfinity Mobile Arena, parking lot E1. At the short back now with gray beard, on with a switchblade. We saw in t-shirts, assaulted and threatened, now complaining. Here's an additional party to one person with a weapon at 3601 Broad Street, Xfinity Mobile Arena, parking lot E1. A short black now gray beard, armed with a switchblade, selling t-shirts, assaulted and threatened, now complaining.

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0: Sheriff, Sheriff, Sheriff, Sheriff, Sheriff, Sheriff, Sheriff, Sheriff, Sheriff, Sheriff, Sheriff, Sheriff, Sheriff, Sheriff, Sheriff, Sheriff, Sheriff, Sheriff, Sheriff, Sheriff, Sheriff, Sheriff, Sheriff, Sheriff, Sheriff, Sheriff, Sheriff, Sheriff, Sheriff, Sheriff, Sheriff, Sheriff, Sheriff, Sheriff, Sheriff, Sheriff, Sheriff, Sheriff, Sheriff, Sheriff, Sheriff, Sheriff, Sheriff, Sheriff, 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

0: be a long haul talk. It's been a traffic and fire.
1: Please continue your comment, Emma.
0: What's the name of that?

0: 3.22?
1: Yeah, I'm ready to start the field call, like, I was just going to meet me outside at the gate or something from the Packer. You want to do a report? Okay.

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0: tears on Oral Rex on me and I punch him to work on him at the end.
1: Okay, 371, I'll be at one. Clark, Clark, stand back. Clark, we're line 5192, reference to substance Patterson, Prince Fran of Soundness, repeating. Here's the substance Patterson, Prince Fran of Soundness, but we were 5192.

0: Vita.
1: And the next one.
0: Contact with Max.
1: I need to get you going. We have a cell phone call back on this one. There's some fun that we can plan to accident.
0: Who's calling?
1: Yeah, this is

0: And my girlfriend called back.
1: 22.
0: Yes, ma'am.

0: jump out of here. I don't see nothing. I'm gonna make it outside.
1: Okay. Hi, semi third district, 3601 Broad Street, for the person with the weapon is unbound, or resume 3601 Broad Street, person with the weapon unbound.

0: 331.
1: 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This is still.
0: Medic 37B.
1: Let's drop that.

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1: Okay.

0: 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This is your current daily check.
1: Okay, yeah, I'm confused.
0: My bad.

0: 定成功。
1: Yes, sir.
0: 我们现在还有2000 miles, 2000 miles, 2000 miles, 2000 miles, 2000 miles, 2000 miles, 2000 miles, 2000 miles, 2000 miles, 2000 miles, 2000 miles, 2000 miles, 2000 miles, 2000 miles, 2000 miles, 2000 miles, 2000 miles, 2000 miles, 2000 miles, 2000 miles, 2000 miles, 2000 miles, 2000 miles, 2000 miles, 2000 miles, 2000 miles, 2000 miles, 2000 miles, 2000 miles, 2000 miles, 2000 miles, 2000 miles, 2000 miles, 2000 miles, 2000 miles, 2000 miles, 2000 miles, 2000 miles, 2000 miles, 2000 miles, 2000 miles, 2000 miles, 2000 miles, 2000 miles, 2000 miles, 2000 miles, 2000 miles, 2000 miles, 2000 miles, 2000 miles, 2000 miles, 2000 miles, 2000 miles, 2000 miles, 2000 miles,

0: 1724. You can clear that, this non-counter, please.
1: Okay.
0: 314.
1: 314?
0: You're eastbound on Washington from 4th Street. Kind of like 20, 30 scooters, four-wheeler, and dirt bikes. Show me on the area.
1: Eastbound on Washington from 4th, we have scooters and dirt bikes.

0: also in reference to this, that was originally put in as a Fifth and Promise. I've now complained and then Undoer that took his unknown USC over an hour ago.
1: Supposed to be Cole Cassie if he's still out there.

0: 473-44, do 131st for Bergeron to Qualmore, how far?
1: 1406. 1406, you come in.

0: 17th District. So I'm bringing in one of Harm Dickinson. It's going to be a black male, 6 foot, blue hat, blue shirt, blue jeans at the front door. That's green. So I'm breaking in 2100 Dickinson, black male, 6 foot, blue hat, blue shirt, blue jeans at the front door.
1: So I'm literally on the building. Thank you.

0: 그래서 다시 왕을 내가 장담을
1: That's a negative, just tell me on it.
0: Yeah, that's all
1: I hear 2100 digits and slow it down. It's a great someone breaking in 2100 digits and slow it down.

0: request of my 3rd District. Someone breaking in, 517 Dickinson. It's going to be a mail complaint in reference to 3 mails, no flash attempt to gain entry. That's being someone breaking in, 517 Dickinson, 3 black mails, no flash attempt to gain entry. No further information.
1: 220, make yourself Fonzie. Perfect.
0: Fonzie, receive.
2: Okay.
0: 23, I gotcha. Special B2, 23 is en route. Do you want to go on as well?
1: Correct.
0: I gotcha.

我找一个试看看这样。也差不多了。Thank you.

0: Dave at 517.
1: Yeah, 517, I got

0: So that was 517 Biggins, correct?
1: Yeah, they ended 517 for 1200 Dickinson. Sounds like it might be a bad location on Offer.
0: Well, this 517 Dickinson said they didn't call, so.

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1: Dickinson.
0: Hey, what's the loss of 517
1: Dickinson
0: phone aboard?
1: Yeah, this is going to be apartment 517.
0: Hey, receive. This will be four call takers, and no one got on the same page.

0: 17.
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0: 15:25, can you get me 15:25, please?
1: 10:30.

0: At 3:14 and 3:15. You guys have been slowed over to 10:30 at that point. Apartment 2 from a disturbance house.
1: Hey, Jersey.

0: 124.
1: Yes, sir. That was you. 19 of Packard.
0: 24 received.

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1: It's a 10-8 local.
0: Can you receive?

0: 25. This is a Jetro parking lot, Phoenix, Oklahoma.
1: I would like you to make some friends yesterday.
0: What's your location?
1: Yeah, I was on a Ridge Street for 19th Street. South on 21st. Correct, but I lost it. The goal for South on 21st is to rest on. Let's say that's the border from 21st.
0: Okay, was that you southbound 25, then made a left on more? Okay, Black Chief Lansing, southbound 21st, made a left on more, toward Broad Street. Now possibly one, gonna be a Black Chief.
1: So the PHI is Nathan Francis, 6642.
0: State of Frankness is 6482.
1: Give me from a security check.

0: Street.
1: This is the first one. 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

0: This is Black Chief. Use caution. The male is wanted, armed, and dangerous.
1: Super Chat, who can I?
0: Correct.
1: Well,
0: first, Mr. Kennesaw.
1: Yeah, that was that officer, right?
2: 124.
1: Where's the make his team? Okay.

0: 315.
1: 315.
0: Yeah, extinguished ground room 1, let the numbers read 1117 South 13th, and can I get them over here, please?

0: Vâng.
1: Your number is 415-46. You're welcome.
0: Sounds all right.
1: Again, it will be Black Jeep. Nathan Frank, airspace 6482.

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1: 向镜中央。
0: From your social security check, 21 Greenland South Street, and can you tell me the big confirmation tonight? MDT is all closed.

0: find ones out the farmers. Bigfoot and Taylor. One Taylor at 2 miles where a ski is, attempting to take Kawasaki. The 17th party wants out the farmers at Oakford and Taylor, one Taylor, 2 miles in front of Flash, the wearing ski mask, attempting to take a Kawasaki.
1: Okay.
2: Okay, yeah.

0: 17 Special Girl One, pick up Bullet House.
1: 5517, Oak Fort and Town, that's the Palmer's Hold Down. Oak Fort and Town, that's the Palmer's Hold Down.

0: through.
1: I
0: think that's the next one. The storm car report, nobody out here. The site next one is a speed of the passing car back, cancel, I'll log that.
1: Okay, thanks.

0: 1, 2, 4.
1: Four.
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1: 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Mike is going to be blocking the highway. We have no complaints. No one's out here. Can we get PPA to come out here and tell us we're going to go to the corner?
0: Okay, call 911 Taylor, priority, please.

0: Can I get a seat to check, please? 1400 Oregon.
1: One fifteen.
0: 1740 West Michigan. Can I get a check for it? We'll be home out for a seat check.

0: One fall.
1: I got flagged on it, Rod and Shunk. Can you get a Spanish speaker notification, please?
0: Do you want any Spanish speaking offices available? Take Rod and Shunk.

0: 31 in Utah.
1: Under control. It's just thinking we can play in reference to what prior to that, but I'm not really understanding what you're saying.
2: Okay, 117 and 121.
1: Thank you.

0: 好。
1: Was there any calls in the front desk earlier for an assault down by the link on the Bruno Mars trip?
0: 10:45.
1: Yes, I got the good plan. I got it.

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Yes, that's

0: 117, I'm sure you need 30.
1: 117, okay. At 331.
2: 31.
1: At 11 of Madison, stall car report. In those states, her car is either possibly stolen or she forgot where she parked.
2: Same where she is, correct?

0: 117,
1: okay. At 331.
2: 31.
1: 11 at Madison, stall car report. Female states her car is either possibly stolen or she forgot where she parked.
2: Stay where she is, because I was down there and there's no light there.
1: Yeah, so this one was a good different one. That was an electrical Mazda. This is a Black Infiniti.

0: Hey, Charlie. Is this 59 Lombard Street for apartment 1802 is coming out again for Reporterburg?
1: Ben?
0: I have a known 302 caller. She's called like 3 times tonight for a burger progress.
1: 871.

0: Seven, do you go?
1: Seven, do you go?
0: Yeah, next is CIVU, CVR issue, and there you go, do you go? Next,

0: Also, you can come in. John, back.
1: Oh, shit.

0: So you're able to check on this 1263 South 28th. It's going to be in reference to Malik Orr. Ask him where his 2014 Honda is. I'm in contact with these results.
1: Let's see.

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0: Mm-hmm. 24, see, thanks, sir.

0: 721.
1: 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Can we just, someone's crying.
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0: Okay,
1: okay, okay. Okay, okay, okay. Okay, okay, okay. Okay, okay, okay. Okay, okay, okay. Okay, okay, okay. Okay, okay, okay. Okay, okay, okay. Okay, okay, okay. Okay, okay, okay. Okay, okay, okay. Okay, okay, okay. Okay, okay, okay. Okay, okay, okay. Okay, okay, okay. Okay, okay, okay. Okay, okay, okay. Okay, okay, okay. Okay, okay, okay. Okay, okay, okay. Okay, okay, okay. Okay, okay, okay. Okay, okay, okay. Okay, okay, okay. Okay, okay, okay. Okay, okay, okay. Okay, okay, okay. Okay, okay, okay. Okay, okay, okay. Okay, okay, okay. Okay, okay, okay. Okay, okay, okay. Okay, okay, okay. Okay, okay, okay. Okay, okay, okay. Okay, okay, okay. Okay, okay, okay. Ok

0: take headquarters.
1: 121, take headquarters. 121, take headquarters.
0: Proceed. You can get officer security check for 2131 South Street, please.

0: Is your wife?
1: Christopher Wallace, 73.
0: What is it?

0: 1724.
1: 1724.
0: Yeah, I have you. I got 24th Street.
1: Where do you think, yeah?

0: I should do that.
1: Refresh rewind.
0: Good morning. Can you hear me at 400 Fitzgerald Street at 5,000 Avenue?

0: Please, everyone.
1: I have one picture. Could you verify the PPA? Do you test?
0: What's the color model, please?
1: The server Buick has Larry Robert Williams, 3-4-5. This is not a construction zone, 2300 South Bush Street.

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1: 324.
0: I'll take the street.

0: Sarah was set on code for 1248 Federal. The vehicle to be towed to by TPA to Lot 10.
1: Appreciate it, thank you.

0: 1724.
1: 1724.
0: Columbia PBR issued Cleveland Street, Columbia GLA. You dropped the accent.
1: Thank you.

0: Okay.
1: Well, from the standpoint of court being said, the only thing I speak to the complainant at 13, et cetera, that the verbalism of the paragraph might have

0: you don't need additional?
1: No, the electronic mobile device.
0: RTS?
1: Sure, thank you.
0: No problem, thank you.
1: Hey, Jennifer.
0: Could you what?
2: Make this part of you, and I'll take some of the 11th off of it.

0: Good morning. Good job, operation.
1: Good morning. Thank you.

0: NFC one, the one. They have safety check numbers for 1800 starter, please.
1: I'm ready to rest prime and drop the Dickinson.
2: Sorry, the tobacco is coming for this. Are you pressing Dickinson?
0: 31 more, I got him.
2: Good morning, Richie, thank you.

0: 24.
1: 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It's going to be a restaurant.

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0: 17 seconds. 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
1: Room, and
0: the
1: tag of the
0: job's
1: correct?
0: Yeah, Bruce, you report, sir. CA tag, Larry, John, Dan, 5138.
1: No parking, correct?
0: My apologies, can you say that again?
1: It's parked in the no parking?
0: That's correct.
1: I'll give a call.

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1: Yeah, turn on the CJ Secret Court.

0: 226 South Number 5 Street. That's our location. Waiting for police response.
1: 223 received.

0: Yeah, that's a pretty good one. Let us know that we're on the 10 p.m. 10th and all your data plans, sir.
1: 7 Oregon, you said?
0: Yeah, in that area, he said he was assaulted in after a vehicle crash. He was not involved in the vehicle crash, but he said he was assaulted in a Methodist. Is there anything for that? He said he spoke to police.

0: G1, I don't see any report of assault numbers, just the accident numbers.
1: Yeah, who are you calling, sir?
0: Harrison.
1: 323, can I see your ID?

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1: Bridge

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1: Good now.

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1: 121. 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

0: 314.
1: 314?
0: Yes, good morning. Can you show me how to police headquarters for equipment?
1: Good morning, Mrs. Bachelor Manager.
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1: Record.

0: 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Show us moving from left of us with one male strapped in the back. The left two are 83.
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Can you hold me out of 1639 South Mall Street, British Guiana, please? Mall Street, MMA. In Mall Street, Mary Oscar Lillietti.

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2: Okay.
1: One Frank.
2: Okay, 121 and 123, take the closure, please.
1: 121.
3: One for you.
1: Take headquarters, please. Thank you. Alright, one session. One moment. One session, we... One, I'm getting nothing back in that area for a report we saw last night.
0: He is just a...

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1: Two seven two nine one.

0: 113 receive.
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0: I got you. And Frank, did you receive that? 2, 3, and 13 are going to be on the lateral from the wind.

0: 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One Frank.
1: In addition to 21, 23 taking headquarters, can you have 115 and 116 take headquarters, please?
0: With you, 113.

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0: 1331 Jackson, set a number for investigative auto, PBR issue.
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0: can I have the coordinate numbers for 21 South Broad Street, please?

0: 131 Oregon. I mean, I'm going to Oregon. Can we make it to 1000 Oregon Avenue? That's where this all started.
1: Yes,
0: Give me a second, I'll see if I'm able to do that.
2: If you can't, just drop your numbers down in order, that's where they're all starting.

0: in reference to Moore Street. Can you drop me a set for a report of vandalism? And can I get a deal with you, please? Can you report a vandalism at 1539 South Moore Street? Gotcha, thank you.
1: Two six six zero.

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3-2-1. 16-19, 19, 19, 19, 19, 19, 19, 19, 19, 19, 19, 19, 19, 19, 19, 19, 19, 19, 19, 19, 19, 19, 19, 19, 19, 19, 19, 19, 19, 19, 19, 19, 19, 19, 19, 19, 19, 19, 19, 19, 19, 19, 19, 19, 19, 19, 19, 19, 19, 19, 19, 19, 19, 19, 19, 19, 19, 19, 19, 19, 19, 19, 19, 19, 19, 19, 19, 19, 19, 19, 19, 19, 19, 19, 19, 19, 19, 19, 19, 19, 19, 19, 19, 19, 19, 19, 19, 19, 19, 19, 19, 19, 19, 19, 19, 19, 19, 19, 19, 19, 19, 19, 19, 19, 19, 19, 19, 19, 19, 19, 19, 19, 19, 19, 19, 19, 19, 19, 19, 19, 19, 19, 19,

并本身接了一个转场，稍微来。

0: Salut, c'est Jean-Philippe Cam, on t'entend. Alright, can you run up here from your room 400 blocks south on 8th Street?
1: I need a call sign for you. What's your call sign?
0: Can you read my badge number?
1: Yeah, your call sign will be Zebra and then your badge number. What's the badge number?
0: 5-7-5-9-3-1. Anything Harry Sam 6037 should come back to a white Audi. I just need the address. There's construction going on the block, and I guess the car is in the way.
1: Okay.

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0: 14-15, Houston over to 21-27, Kimball. Thank you. 3-SC4.
1: SC4 at 13, Hornets, Snyder. Can I get numbers for a true on RCF?

0: Please
1: hold for a while. IT has just caused a severe issue, and thanks for the backup. We're going to have to drop the show up to my cell phone.
0: 3-8-1. Yeah, 3-8-1.

0: I deserve it. Okay. And 1-2-3, did you want to send him to headquarters?
1: 1-2-3, yes, I did. I'm back.
0: Thank you, sir. Thank you.

information. Units on South Division, be advised, South Divisional Booking Center will be closed until further notice due to equipment. All South Divisional arrests will be sent to Southwest Division Booking Center at City Crest and CPAT Pine. That's repeating in South Bend. Please be advised, for information, South Divisional Booking Center will be closed until further notice due to equipment. All South Divisional arrests will be sent to Southwest Divisional Booking Center at 55th and Pete Pine. WPRW, your time is 9:52 a.m.

0: Three, two, three.
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0: Yes, yeah, good.
1: Proceed.

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You can get out of the UP dealership, that would be 2130 Kendall Street, and then can you get my TTA that I want to go? Correct, 6-5-4.

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1: 116-117 is having equipment issues. I'll head over there.
0: I'll call it again. 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

0: First District, Boiler Apartments, 3100 Penrose Ferry Road. Blue shorts and a blue hat. Towards the front of the building. Competing in the First District, Boiler Apartments, 3100 Penrose Ferry Road, the old housing authority, reported a white male wearing a blue tank top, blue shorts, and a blue hat. He's entering to the construction site, foot on foot, now walking towards the front of the building.
1: Caution. Yesterday around 3 o'clock, they had a two males in custody weapons breaking into that same building. That's probably a sound of assignment. Just have to use caution.
0: All units have been separated. Progress 3100 Penrose Ferry Road. Just use caution. There was a sound of assignment there yesterday. Just use caution.
2: Well, it's okay. You can drop that from your road.

0: thanks for?
1: Yes, ma'am. Turn us off at South Street, maybe to around to Middle Street, or drop us further.
2: Thank you.

0: I stand by 17 to Shepherd with 11-1334 South Newkirk Street. I have a known black male, no further description. Armed with an unknown weapon, implying not seen, making fatal threats en route to a Malcolm Clayton's property. She is the 17th District, person with a weapon, 1334 South Newkirk Street. I have a known black male, no further description. Armed with an unknown weapon, implying not seen, making fatal threats en route to the Malcolm Clayton's property. Not a brother.
1: I have to be soft.
0: Come on, let's go, Mark. You can go. 116, where are you at
2: on MassPass? I'm coming out over there. I'm showing you the location.
0: 116, where do you have that MassPass?
2: I'm coming out. It's going to be 8200 block of pins for the road. That's up and left.
3: Okay.
2: Can you drop the power? Hey, cool. Is he in route or is he there? The door.
0: Face him out.
4: Can you go with that real quick?

0: Camilla.
1: One come in.
0: 162 is going to have one going in.
2: Also, 111 is going to follow that there. I'm saying this is going to be out of operation date for stop. Thank you. Yeah.
1: Command, was there any injuries, please?
0: Negative. Two negative lives are

0: 17-1.
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1: Can you hear me on a call stop at 700 Monument Park, please?
0: Could you come back to the black to your camera on your box?

0: Okay.
1: Are you 100 privilege or are you even 32? You know, are you using 3100 Penrose or 3200 Penrose, Harry, for their rest?
0: 116, you can use that.

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1: 1734.
0: You have the position for the hospital.
1: I don't recall it, did I?

0: perimeter at 14 Stone location.
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1: Mersi.

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1: You switch me on?
2: You switch me off?
1: 2400 South 9th Street? 2300 South 9th Street. And then you can stop.

0: And you can drop one, bud. Wait. 101.
1: Yeah, look at this, pal. 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

0: be dialing.
1: Okay, Mr. Security Check 4075 Washington, please. So, say that for Security Check 2000 Washington.

0: mean, that's cool. Business Center 4.
1: Yes, sir. It's from the Medic 14 to Pennsylvania. Yeah.
0: Let's do that, yeah.

0: Recording.
1: Actually, I can't remember who you. NGIM 4, Dickinson Street, number 0, please.

0: 416-07-416-07.
1: What's your thinking? You can't remember for sure.
0: Gotcha.

0: 你就可以带好多支持好几个。
1: Office Ramsey.

0: Well, this is the service house. How many calls do we get to this location? So far, one? Alright, we know the calls are fine. Yeah. No response. So you can make this to the restaurant.
1: One 14, we get them smarter.

0: 2021
1: What's the one machine? Gotcha. 1, 7 in. Alright, you can have to the back of the fence. Gotcha.

Carson Microcliffs. 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
1: Well, this is going to be a little bit of a mess. We're just trying to get the pieces over here.
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0: 5-1, runway in progress. Number 4 in Oregon. Quest strong arm with the 2 juveniles, no flash. 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Fled towards 6th Street. Mr. Feeding in the 3rd color of the runway in progress, number 4 in Oregon Avenue. 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Nothing further.
1: They're
0: coming back into service.
1: Second service,
0: if I have any.
1: Three,
0: SC4. Second. SC3, receive. Mr. Black.
1: SC4.
0: Thank you, Bo.

0: people. Is there any flash?
1: So negative, just juveniles. Only information guy. Charlie? District Supervisor? Charlie,
2: please.
1: Well, this is Supervisor only on the 17th for 1422 North South 31st Street in reference to police conduct from last night at Presby.
2: Thank you, Mayor. Just stand by. I'm recording five.
1: Thank you.
3: Yeah.
0: 31, I'm going to give Charlie a call.
1: Thank you.
2: 17, Charlie.
1: 17, Charlie.
2: Vision?
1: That's correct, sir. I just want to give away. We have a supervisor only on the board 1422 South 20. Sorry, 31st Street. I'm going to have some comment. Of course, I have

0: 17 on the Twitter.
1: 17.3.
0: Okay, we'll please let you have DC number set, 26 at 1 door, and show that over, please.
1: Quality of life. What kind of numbers were they? Was quality of life?
0: I think we check that 26 or 1 more.
1: I guess I just think it's a matter of time. Okay, I'm coming around.

0: 26633. 26633.
1: Okay, thank you. Keep on that, please.

0: Vas-y, vas-y, vas-y. Toi, on a des animaux, on a des animaux, on a des animaux.
1: Did we answer over 2100, Dickinson?
2: Yes, sir, thank you.
1: Thank you.
0: QSC4, I'm at 4th in Oregon, nobody's flagging me down here, to call that, please.

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1: 3x4.
0: So, same number for me and Taylor. 1651 East Ashland Avenue. Can you hear me through the open?
1: I got you. 416-08.
0: Excuse me, sir. Charlie, negative on the call, just want to check your voice, bro.
1: Three, four,
2: I received that. Nobody's been flagging us down, nothing changed. We're going to pass prime 400 Oregon.
1: Gotcha. Question on the call, please.

0: 17, Obi One. Is your radio okay?
1: Yes.
0: I don't know about calling back, Maureen's last name is going to be B as in Maureen Isaac Lim, Larry Larry United, that sound. The date of birth also matches, 21 and out of Philadelphia, chocolate thing.

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1: Sasha Miami. Can I get numbers for the disturbance reading 744 Sasha, please?

0: Passing that, and the use number is going to be 41610.
1: Okay, thank you.

0: 11:36 a.m.
1: Yes, sir.
0: Received.

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1: Thank you.

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0: Send me a good new one. Can you watch the FM and the rest? Yeah, I get the first one number there.
1: So now we're going to read, what was it, 2100?
0: I'm reading 2100, Dickinson.
1: Seventeen, Puppy One. Sorry, numbers 266-34, 266-34.

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1: Excuse that, is it back to Clivey back up 600 Cross Street for PPA? On location, cause a problem?
0: We're there.
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0: Hold myself and put on road 2. CCTV is now. West 215.
1: And if you're in traffic, 11:50 a.m.

0: have you 3 PBR issues. Can you notify PBR after you go? First one's going to be Gray, Cooler, Left 4, PA tag, Larry, George, Mary, 2860. The second one is going to be a white Hyundai, PA tag, Mary, Pat, Frank, 3529. And the third one is going to be a gray Nissan, and that is also a PA tag, Mary, William, Mary, 8392. The last tag is going to be a gray Nissan Versa, PA tag, Mary, William, Mary, 8392.
1: Is that a violation?
0: Yeah, no parking, street or set up.
1: I'll get back.

0: This standby point of information, the South Divisional Booking Center is now reopened. All the South Divisional arrests will be processed at 2301 South 24th Street. Today's point of information, the South Divisional Booking Center is now reopened. All South Divisional arrests will be processed at 2301 South 24th Street.
1: Okay,
0: sir.
1: Thank you, sir. Please go to the service hall. What do you have, sir?

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1: Just gonna show me a little bit, because I have Dougie Street.
2: The D7 Highway Freight.
1: Very special one.
2: Thank you.

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1: Time is 12:17.

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0: बिल्कुल
1: Tony, this is Jeff. Is there anything on the board within Charlie about the

0: tonight around 11 p.m.
1: Let me see. Can you just notify that to get them from office, please?
0: I said they're flashing red in all directions.
1: The flashing red in all directions. Both on 20th Street and South.
0: Okay.
1: Have your numbers reattached to Snyder. Can I get the numbers over here, please?
2: Hello?
0: 315, you're literally 41613.
2: 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Insurance from the 3rd District from
1: Paperwork. 332.
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1: WPRW 5 7 8 the time is 12:19 p.m.

0: What trash are you on?
1: Yeah, 76 West at Reed Street. Vehicle 5. Yeah, 5 will respond.
0: Pratt.
1: 76 East at Reed. On on ramp, down box eastbound, and then where it's at the depot, it's a shoe rule.
0: The vehicle.
1: Yeah, that seat just pulled off.
0: Okay, receive. Yeah, I did not as your priority.

0: Yeah, what kind of numbers did you need?
1: Oh, I'm sorry, but I think it was
0: You sorry about that, I was on the phone with Firewood.
1: Please, everyone, give me the...

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1: Century 5.
0: Yes, yeah, can I say?
1: Sorry, one second, I got
0: it.

1-1. Alright, engine's 47 on location, state police, didn't handle it. Only back up 1 real quick.

0: So you have a photo on the board to take headquarters one available?
1: Thank you.
0: Thank you.

0: Coming through, Christine. Kilo, you can drop Colorado. I think you checked the tow files for that tagging job, please.
1: Negative in the tow files. Run it again just in case it was updated.
0: Received. Thank you.

0: proceed.
1: Maybe you can make us available in the service.

0: 그들이 교육해서 기능을 공중을 맞추고 있어요.
1: If you're an infected, the time is 12:42 p.m.
0: 17 Charlie.
1: 17 Charlie.
0: 93, you can make that any two. If it comes out again, let me know, please.
1: That was 19 Chico, sir.
0: Yeah, the, yeah, music.
1: Okay, receive. 324.
0: 324, I'll take one.
1: Yes, show me a route right now for the transport.

0: Okay. Okay, it's Reed. Can you send me to the hospital to put a read there for a social please? Can you have a DC day there?
1: Going to read 27314. 27314.
0: We receive. Thank you.

0: Okay.
1: I'm 231.
0: 31. Were there any actual sports made on last out for 31 for South Memphis?

0: I'm sorry, I can hear. Was that a negative for accidents on 19th Street?
1: That's correct. There was one on 20th, but it didn't fit the description of your vehicle.
0: All right, so Panther 3, 13, 45, South 19th, departure after call count.

0: 354.
1: My four Falcon.
0: Five, four,
1: seven. Is anyone coming to 1340 South heading towards into that place?
0: The bracket's at 1724, can you set in? Thank you.
1: Yes.

about in the third party one on the murder, 1602 South First Films Boulevard at the Wawa. Perfect for black male, black hoodie, West. Quick Morris. That's the beginning of the third, second progress, 1602 South First Films Boulevard at the Wawa. Perfect for black male, black hoodie, West Coast, and black pants. They can mention that as well, same outfit for Quick Morris, nothing further. Governor Morris,

0: Q3.
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0: Dan 621.
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0: Dan 621, can you have a unit from 3rd District take off to transport a component, please?
1: Passing it.
2: Then south.
1: This is, thank you.

0: 356, I'm sorry, what channel are you on?
1: Helmet 5554. Was that 1331 Christian Street? You just had to get the full name, the numbers are there.
0: Yes, you are on the wrong channel.

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1: Alright, we seem to continue on that.
0: Okay.

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1: 323.
0: Security check number is 2807 South Front Street. You can have the DC's over there, please.
1: It's going to be 26642, 26642.
0: Turn around to 24 to shop, please.

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0: Can you join me for the membership at CP Check at 3300 South Wall Street, please?

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1: I'm at 2300 Urban Avenue, and with the wrong, some of you have lost the ice cream with that.
0: What is that, we're 20 miles to Oregon?
1: I'm 2300 Urban Avenue.
0: I guess 123, can you say that? One special beat. 3 2300 Oregon Avenue.
1: Okay, same first is over.
0: 121? 121. Can you set over 2300 Oregon Avenue back up 1? Push 3-5, push 3. Thank you.
1: Three,
0: two, four. 3-4. Yeah,
1: Jeff, this is Jennifer's entry, please. I got you. 416-21, 416-21.
0: Okay.
1: Welcome, man. 123 is going to be a stop. 41 stops, please. You can't hear
0: you. I was with that.

0: 啊，您急了。
1: 你好，我是李。我说的。

0: 23rd Oregon, and slow down. This is the first unit front to 23rd Oregon Avenue, slow down.
1: Okay, at least one specialty 3, any injuries?
0: One specialty 3, any injuries?
1: One specialty 3, any injuries? Okay, use of force. Use of force, please go ahead. Yes, any injuries?
0: WBRW 579 is 1:08 p.m.
2: One special V5, crossing cross the division, and then the last one.

0: from the Islam itself or Islam people.
1: Those Latona?
0: Yeah, those are like those who want to get this one.
1: I got you.

0: from Plaza 2465 South 24th Street. Pants and red sneakers, taking 75 to 100 USD worth of merchandise. Everything in the first size of Anthem Harvest, 2465 South 24th Street in Wellington, provincial insurance. Taking merchandise, nothing further.
1: One, Frank. I'm actually walking over there now.
2: Where the fresh?
0: It'll be a black male wearing a green shirt, gray sweatpants, and red sneakers. Five, South 24th on
2: Peckham Purpose. 14, is he from here? I'll start
0: over there. Let's see, thank you.
1: One. Yeah.
0: Well, green shirt, gray sweatpants, red sneakers.

0: 113.
1: 113?
0: Yes, sir. Hold my current job. I'm calling it for better than it's perfect. I'm with you.
2: One Frank. 113
3: for location.
2: Are you on location?
3: Yes, sir. With the friendly officers sitting in my room.

Voy a fumar el tijero, les voy a hacer. 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

0: 7324.
1: 7324.
0: Yeah, it's printed by 1731. He's on CF. Shots into the foot. And then over here.
1: Seven six three six seven six three. This is, well, I got that person's ID back within my house.
2: It
1: wants? No.
2: Alright, let's see. We're gonna be going to headquarters, but see, now I thought I'd be giving an answer in a sec. Headquarters.

actually that kind of hyper-specialties. Thank you.

0: 好啊，喂喂，啊，有问题吗？先生，请问 HQ为233WPR的5531，time is 119 PM。
1: 哦，这边上班 ，AM25。
0: Let's see them.
1: Can you have a US dollar over to the McDonald's at

0: 113.
1: Okay, Lily, will you confirm with the jet sweep?
0: Yes. Cool. 70, then,

0: whoever you know, like, that'd be better for him as your first time out in 20 South Quad Street.
1: I'll be fine. I got me still. I'll keep you a question.
0: All right, this is Sasha.

0: 1731. 17 Charles Road. Can you come over there, please?
1: 17 Charles received.
0: The entry?
1: No, that's the Great Ferry, the 2801.
0: Sorry, let me look. And Charles, keep me alive, please.
1: Hello,
0: yes, sir.

0: 10-6-2-1.
1: Dan 6-2-1.
0: Can I get a unit for transportation outside? I didn't say district, please.
1: Another one, or?
0: So, same company, 5.

0: 1, what's your location? 23 is on location, looking for you.
1: Right in front of the house.
0: Emergency, I'm going to report that.
2: Hello, Wilson.
0: Receive. 10-61, receive.

0: 对。
1: Yeah, he was running around the parking lot on Wall Street when that was going on. Like 2:40.
2: WPRW 5 Omega Time is 1:28 p.m.

Yeah, if you're in front of town,

0: 이상 북한과
1: Well, now it's about 8 a.m. yesterday. Any reports made for Sunday, Central West Los Angeles?
2: You said it was a theft report?
1: No, just any kind of report.
2: Yeah, I have a theft report on the first only job on that location at all for a blue Toyota Prius.
1: Yes, sir.

Hello, Fisher. Numbers, please.

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1: Hello, this is Detroit, Michigan, 1-63,

0: 3-32, can you go over to this 1019 Joaquin Street prior to the Python Power District, you bike?
1: 3-32, what's going on with that?
0: I apologize, I must have cleared from that.

0: 1, 2, 3.
1: 1, 2, 3.
2: Hello there, Equator Flow with the Primrose. You can let me know.
1: Okay, I thought that was my weather.

0: C-A-M is a pet.
1: Proceed.
2: Okay.
1: One more clear name and then nothing I can do, please. Thank you, 87.

你看那个这里，看红都县兄弟，看信息区，放的可以就这样。哎，这是军方做我们提取。哎，所有你看的发射在哪呢？

0: 我。
1: Another PDU, Lab 2, 3, 4. WPRW, I mean, your time is 1:40.

0: 266-466-266-466. All parts in my car, please.
1: That's correct.

0: 1031?
1: Can you turn that off the speaker, please?
0: Gotcha. And Charlie?
2: Go ahead.
0: Yes, sorry, I just got off. Well, I got a message from the 25th dispatcher. Looks like they are currently at a zero call every shot. Every unit is on a priority or recover to auto.
2: I asked them if the first call of that will send them over to the police.
0: Received. They said that they're contemplating as soon as they can.

0: been for years. Yeah, and you were in there for me and going up to the Grand King Street.
1: Any additional?
0: I'm okay right now.
1: How are you?
0: Hey, when you're ready. Barry, Robert, Oliver, William, Nathan. Barry, Robert, Isaac, Andy, Nathan. It's going to be 2274.

0: 可不可以请问有没有提醒您？
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1: ？OK， thanks。

0: Quebec for?
1: Well, you're in the negative. So the two sets of numbers, one for warning, near encounter, and then one for an arrest. Can I have the arrest numbers over the air, please?
0: Five,
1: 41625.
0: Receive me. WPR 95 meters, time is 206 p.m.

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1: Saturday, 34.

0: เอง
1: time is 2:08 p.m. That was a 1500 block of what street?
0: South Carolina.

0: previous timing of the dividend transfer.
1: Okay.
0: Can you speak to me on that?

0: 1724.
1: Message on here. Street's clear. Make it a crowd.
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1: Here's a security check, 2182, 2182, and then 2 temperature checks, 4 centers later.

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1: 4 minutes, 4 minutes, 4 minutes, 4 minutes, 4 minutes, 4 minutes, 4 minutes, 4 minutes, 4 minutes, 4 minutes, 4 minutes, 4 minutes, 4 minutes, 4 minutes, 4 minutes, 4 minutes, 4 minutes, 4 minutes, 4 minutes, 4 minutes, 4 minutes, 4 minutes, 4 minutes, 4 minutes, 4 minutes, 4 minutes, 4 minutes, 4 minutes, 4 minutes, 4 minutes, 4 minutes, 4 minutes, 4 minutes, 4 minutes, 4 minutes, 4 minutes, 4 minutes, 4 minutes, 4 minutes, 4 minutes, 4 minutes, 4 minutes, 4 minutes, 4 minutes, 4 minutes, 4 minutes, 4 minutes, 4 minutes, 4 minutes, 4 minutes, 4 minutes, 4 minutes, 4

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0: In a few minutes, I'll be transitioning to on command, 12. Can you log off, David, on command, so I can log on, please?
1: Alright,
0: thank you.
1: Please pass me one.
0: Yes, I'm going to go, please.

0: up before?
1: Yes, I have.
0: Okay.

North South Street Bridge, now KCU, you know, one of the security here. Users on the South Street Bridge, now KCU, you know, one of the security here.

0: You can actually let this dangerous highway. There's a wire hanging there from the pole. I'm not able to get a pole number, but there's a wire hanging there from the pole. There's no smoke or no fire coming from the wire, but I did place some calls right there. I do actually have to contact the speech department for test.
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0: I'm not sure.
1: All right.

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1: I receive.

0: On True Street for persons grooming suicidal making threats. And third, one on True Street for persons screaming 40-year-old Hispanic male making threats to burn his house down on further. Virginia, from there. Sorry, 15.
1: Station.
0: 23 to 31. Can you guys resume from the paperwork and take what, back them up? Thank you much.
1: Just reach for me.
0: Okay, I'm on these crosswalks driving.

0: quarter string, please.
1: Yeah, for PFA service, or what do you guys got?
0: We're going to go to the service house.

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0: 二
1: 十。那个我说的。
0: District 541, tree, street, person screaming, slow down. Third district 541, tree, street, person screaming, slow down.

0: 100 South number 5 for a personal weapon for a white male. Blue beard, 5'4 in height, black hoodie, blue jeans. Chasing people with a hammer. That's the other third. 2100 South number 5. Person with a weapon, white male with a beard, 5'4, black hoodie, blue jeans. Chasing people with a hammer, not the other. They're all on that tree street.
1: Alright, I think it's going on. We're going to go back to Free Street.
0: 31, 15, or 23, that's our disposition out there. You guys have a disposition out there?
1: Yeah, that's nothing going on here. So, just making a message on the yeah, another party.
0: Yeah, 2100 South number 5, person 11 for a male chasing people with hammers.
1: Okay, we can do 3103 if we get back to 2015 and 2013 for the power.
0: Okay. Person screaming on Founder. I put it on Tree Street. Person screaming on Founder.

0: You look up room for 488-1005 South 26th Street. Can I get the number there?
1: Street. 25th. Yeah, there's 15 seconds in the middle. Stop.
0: Alright, where are you at with your mouth off?
1: I'm on the front of this.
0: Alright, got that mouth off too, so I'm opening it.

0: One, Frank.
1: Oh, Frank.
0: That's the right news outlet in your encounter. Is that for 1428 Porter?
1: That's correct.
0: 101, that's correct. Okay, you guys may have already, but if you don't mind, will you just send a letter to 48 for that location, please?
1: Robin progress, put a gun by another black man, black hat, white and blue shirt, blue jeans. Both parties are on location and they're all taken. Robin progress, 726 McClellan. He's been reported a gun by another black man with a black hat, white and blue shirt, blue jeans. Took items, they're both on location a little further.
0: You can tell, but we're not
1: found out yet.
0: Yeah.
1: I saw
0: her
1: girl.
0: Let me do it.

0: am I dropping recovery numbers?
1: One side for recovery, RCS.
0: Does this caller make a model of the car?
1: Please,
0: can you flash white and blue shirt, blue jeans, they're both on location.
1: Okay, Kansas Mary, 99796.
0: Tag him in match.
1: That's correct, no damage. Customer just 50 times plus.
0: I'm a covered by owner.
1: That's correct.

0: Thank you.
1: So 32. Nobody's out here. Just say whether or not it was on the highway.
2: The complaint is disconnected.

0: Alright, what's your name, Lisa?
1: 332 for the robbery in progress.
0: Alright, got it.
1: That's my priority in the 17th.

to carry a gun that was implied not seen black man. Right, black shirt, gray pants. Buckskin 17, 7-11. Forcefully again, flushing the face charge. Looks like it's a domestic dispute, black male. It's known to carry a gun, it was implied not seen, motherfucker.

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1: Just on the original.

0: 谢谢小姐。
1: 非常非常。
0: 17, 31. 31. You are TSMV playing, and I'm on the second side, but I'm sure it's classic, but we're still trying to get the location. I'll get this in a second.
1: Our district 726 McClellan, lobby in progress on Founded. Our district 726 McClellan, lobby in progress on Founded.

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0: 416 Reform.
1: Thank you.

0: District, off the driveway and south for a person screaming. That's 717. Off the driveway and South Street for a person screaming. Mouth eating, that's Google River, suicidal, not a fire.
1: You can slow this down for now. I got a call back, please.
0: 7-11 South 19, personal info. 11 South 19, personal info down. 17 District Supervisor for callback. Call back to that person on the gun, 7-11 South 19.
1: Alright.
0: Oh, I got you, 0 call. We have 3 pending. A person screaming for suicidal male. Office driveway and south.
1: I need 424 first male. We'll send him in, Josh.

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1: No, I'm at the old car right now. 1732, can I show you guys in, please?
2: Yeah, we're at it.
1: Are you guys in Red Bull 4?
0: We're leaving headquarters now.
1: Alright.
0: Tom, 85 should be in route.

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1: One command, clip 0, clip 2, pending, what's our priorities?
0: 9280, we need a breaking roll call shortly.

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1: Yeah, Romeo 31, it's Tango Stereo for City Church.
0: Okay.
1: 122, 13,
0: 13. Good evening.

0: feedback?
1: Good afternoon. I didn't come over earlier. My apologies. You can hold me out at the Home Depot at 2200 Oregon until 10 p.m.
0: Okay, good afternoon.

0: Flight reporting.
1: Dispatch reporting.
0: Good afternoon. Are you going to be at Home Depot?
1: That's correct. 1651 comes forward.
0: Specialty
1: 16. Specialty 16. You can be available at TJ Maxx. Good afternoon.
0: Good afternoon. Specialty
1: 15. Good afternoon. 23 South Columbus Boulevard. Best Buy. 209. Thank you.
0: Good afternoon.

0: blessings them out. It's going to be, yeah.
1: So we just dropped it anyway.
0: Yes, for an order pad, 2 calls.
1: I want to see that. I got them on a district assignment briefing. Can you start 23 over?
0: Do I have a 3-2-3?
1: 23, just give me a second, sign in line.
0: Okay. Yeah.
2: Is there anybody out moving 3-3? Is folks moving in, please? 3-3-day work bring in, 3-3-day work bring in. Yeah. Do we have a unit come out to broaden the media for officer involved all the way through?
0: No, I'm banned.
2: Okay, I just had him come over and ask for a first district unit.
0: Oh, no, we came over Aria.
2: Listen, if it does get dispatched, we're looking at first. It's on Broad and right at the beginning of the New Year, going southbound.

0: Something special we tell.
1: Something special we tell.
0: Make this on you and drop on Dover.
1: Right there.
0: One 22. Can you hear me on grid 2? Can you watch the circuit, please?
1: Okay.
0: Grid 23, you can join me, bro. I'm just here.
1: Okay, can I say my place?
0: Town 31
1: location
0: with a hospital accident.
1: More than a
0: 0 car. Yes, sir.
1: One command,
0: where is 121? 121. I'm sorry, one command, is that the first district or third district?
1: It's the first Birch Road and Terminal. They have X-ray 19, X-ray 22, Tom 32, and Tom 5 out there requesting a first district unit.

0: Look, man, it is 1:21. They should be getting their equipment, and then we'll start over.
1: 1:21. Yes, sir, gonna need you to head down, write up some paper for Gordon Terminal. X-ray, 19 x-rays involved, no injuries.

0: 323 for this Rolling Center Drive, you know, for the first district response, what are the first district service?
1: Right now we're at 0 cars and if somebody comes available.
0: Oh, I see.

0: But then, can you maybe just refine it to as 280?
1: Perfect.
0: What else do I have to do?

0: 21, I'm trying to figure that out too, because 323 is on the one with an autopilot involving a box truck, and I'm now a bicycle. I don't know what you guys have about from X-ray 19 X-ray.
1: Can you do this again and answer the location, please?

0: I'm sorry. Continuing on 2100 South Road.
1: Yes, sir. 141 coming out there. There's gonna, I don't know if there are two different accidents. One is one for 323, auto pad, now on a bicycle. And then your job.
0: The one accident happened after 21 and a half. It's on the first district, I believe. The other one is on the terminal. That's taken care of by our unit.
1: Okay, and who, was anybody, have another job on the board for 2100 South Road, Medic 37 transported to Jeff?
0: Correct, that's the accident I came upon, and the first district I believe is handling it. I don't know if they came over yet.
1: We have no clue about that one. We have 121 coming for the one that's involved with X-ray 19 X-ray.
0: Yeah, we don't need no officers there. We just had it at 2100 South Road. I was reviewed by, I believe, the first district cop. Third district cop, that resumed me, but it's actually on the first district.
1: Okay, I'll figure it out, thanks.
2: 323. 323. We just need, it's 37 to Jefferson.
1: Alright, 121, you do not need to respond to the one involving one of our officers, if you can just handle the 1 323.

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1: Afternoon. 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

0: 5069.
1: And I'm running that out of Illinois as well, or?
0: Yes, please.

0: 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Children's business. On grocery, you can make it crap easy. I don't need any assistance.
1: I take it a turn.

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0: 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You've got to be the one of those people, won't you?
1: Okay,
2: you gotta get this.

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0: 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Do you have any issues with the door and can you drop a jack next to you, please?
1: Okay.
0: 323. 323, you can put 121 in location. Can you turn around to Jefferson to get conditions, please?

0: 17th, and especially for help. Yes, thank you so much.
1: Thanks, I'm done.

0: Did we get anything back? I just need to make sure there's no wants.
1: That's a negative. I tried PA, New Jersey, Delaware, New York.
0: Alright, we're good. 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How about?
1: Perfect.

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0: We have 347, 357, 354 in the year. Close to the time of the character, but this is the fire tree.
2: First year.

0: 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Okay.
1: Alright, so my 525 Tree Break in Progress, you can close down. 13525 Tree Street Break in Progress, close down.

0: Yes, sir. Quick zero call. We're going to be at 8 pending, zero priority. Longest pending job is going to be in the complaint in 2015.
1: I see that.

0: Mary, Andy, Dan, Isaac. Patient's going to be in critical and stable condition.
1: Alright, great
2: job, everything. Please, sorry, I apologize. I'll remove from this one. I'm saying,
1: Three's on autopad. They're going to be at Jeff right now with conditions. Patient's in critical but stable condition.
2: No, thank you.
1: Do you have any number for that patient?
0: 23 is getting trauma by 1. Number for security check 2100, baby cameras.
2: Please, Ethan.
1: There you go.
2: Okay, so you can make this investment more careful on this. You can drop down the missing 10 days or you have it to be updated.
1: Okay.

0: 对吧？这样他是不是
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0: 啊。I to one of the person to send the balance by the Bank of America, laying down, refusing to leave in a house located in London, Lombard. Now walking dog, he's passing out, but I'm out.

0: Enemy complaint, 2136 Parlor.
1: Fourteen. I think we came back out again. I think we had all in the district assignment. Do you see a med can respond to that?
0: Yeah, I'll give it a try.

0: Class and six. Sir, you can be 4 years old, just wearing a yellow Kobe t-shirt, a sonic purple and blue pants, 13 minutes ago, it's not a parking lot. Please go to the hotel and take a picture of the chef.
1: I'm sorry, your radio's breaking. I'm supposed to be at his name is what?
0: Owen.
1: What is his job? See that? That's correct. We be found in missing child tender age 120 Oregon 330 season location right now.
0: Okay, from
1: 330 to. Going to be 4-year-old Asian male, correct?
0: That's correct. He is verbal but cautious.
1: He's verbal but what?
0: He is autistic.
1: Okay, he was seen less than 10 minutes ago walking out of the parking lot. Any direction?
0: That's right, we have no direction. We can start from the missing carrier service.

0: to that job on November 31st.
1: Okay.
2: I'll call you back. Okay, we are at 1945 Columbus Boulevard.
1: Security check?
2: Yes.
1: What's your question? Present child tender age of 120 Oregon with McDonald's. 4-year-old Asian male with a yellow Pikachu shirt, blue and purple Sonic pants. His name is Owen. He was last seen about 10 minutes ago walking out of the parking lot in your direction afterwards. He is autistic, verbal, however. We've been on location serving.

0: I'm sure the back in the district is going to get involved down in the Fresno survey area as well.
1: I'm sitting at that trial for Oregon.
2: Oregon, I'm going to answer that.

0: Good, so the person planning is going to be heading over to the spot and see what's up, you know.
1: Okay.

0: 32. Do you have a better station or location?
1: That's correct, Denver.
0: Christy, we said he was being good health, we just wanted to check it.
1: 5th Street.

0: Zero.
1: Fire available.
0: Yeah, we can get first, we can go out first.

0: Thank you, guys. Hello, Anna.
1: Yeah, I'm going to have one mail out here to obtain a reference to this, and that's it. Can I get a supervisor to take my location?
0: First, who's your supervisor? Sorry, can you take 2003 South 20th? I'm requesting a supervisor. They have a mail to obtain.
1: Engine.

0: the no flash on the firearm. Again, the 17-30 and Morris person was done. Human complainant was assaulted by a male. No flash was provided. Found with a gun. Another brother. Yes, Zach?
1: 17-23. 17-15. Special agent.

Charlie.

0: The Olathan southbound Delaware Expressway in Paul. I believe that's the one traffic unit's handled. Can I clear that under you?
1: Absolutely, thank you.

0: 的行程，你就中介的 callback。
1: 17 District Supervisor for the callback.
0: 17A.
1: Can I get a callback? 3 LMRs.
0: 50.

0: if you close a Simpson out in front of us, and then once Clarice can see having a plane behind him and then a car following him back to headquarters, ready to transport them to headquarters last year, so close it.
1: WPRW 578, your time is 5:10.

0: suggested their location come up for the first move there.
1: 30 and Mars.
0: Okay, I think we're looking on the phone. She said she has a location, however, she doesn't need police assistance. His office is right in the desk calling the location, please.
1: That should be curious to see that.
2: Right here.

1310 South Cross River, Columbus. It's going to be at Oak Street Health. For silent panic, that's going to be 2310 Christopher Columbus, commercial lobby on Oak Street Health for silent panic.

0: 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Receive.
1: 23, receive.
0: Yes, sir.

0: Can I get the numbers over there, please?
1: Carson, my priority has heard. Is

0: the 0W570 time is 5:15.
1: So I'm going to.
2: Are we supposed to be 1-5?
0: Are you supposed to be 1-5?
2: Who are those units coming in? It's going to be fast trip on 3, afternoon.
0: 3-4-3, that's clear, Tim. Thanks for checking it out.
3: What the hell is it? Okay.
0: Tim, Foster,
3: 2310,
0: I'm sorry.
3: Can you hear that? 3-14,
1: Columbia 2807 South Front Street, 3-2 to get.

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1: 23.
0: Could you update the passion for me in the area, please?
1: 2663. 2663.

0: 1715.
1: This is one from the airport and drop at the master. We're going to the airport.

0: He's been
1: Where are you?
0: He's been on the inside. This is the threat.
1: Call your call over.
0: It is 37 holiday. It's 21-6-1.
1: Yes.
0: This is him.
1: We're covered by police, Your Honor.
0: Please.
1: Just give me 1 second to put everything in there.
0: Thank you.

0: numbers for that are going to be 27339, 27339, and you could just switch over to MA again for cover that call.
1: Okay, thank you, Danielle.

0: 122.
1: 22.

0: off.
1: Okay, 826-668.
0: And what hospital is the medic 14 transport to?
1: I'm from the Jefferson Stable Commission, Dr. Rojas.

My patient passes stable conditions, Dr. Robles. Could you tell me what our district and PSA the intersection of Palmont and Lancaster would be?

doing this alcohol, we would have got for it.

0: Pass it on to the air, please.
1: Yes, sir. Disregard.
2: 122, you can make that, BVP. I'm already here.
1: Alright, 15, you can resume.
0: Thank you. Anything, David?
1: I'm sorry.

0: No, I don't think anyone called money for that.
1: You know that was third people to play the third time I was
0: talking.
2: Yeah, 17:15, you can drop out 14 at your own bed.

0: 23.
1: 23. 23, thank you, you're tired. Can you tell me who's tired, man?
0: Is it the same one, Hijab, Sam, 65, Robert, Fever, Charlie?
1: What's that, man? It's Blue Jersey, Charlie, tripping back from 2019, GMC, Sierra, 700, Black and Clear.
0: Yeah, it was towed, but you're going to have to call Neighborhood Services directly to see where it was towed to.
1: I see. Can you just go ahead and leave the email address and write it down to a complaint, please?
0: Yeah, just give me 1 second to pull it up.

0: Erica.
1: Yes, ma'am. You can leave this from here. That way, that's the phone going more, and that's going to be GOA. The Parker on Franklin and Dickinson is also going to be GOA. And can you see if Madison can respond over to the ticket office?
0: Yeah, I'm going to notify the ring ramp.
1: Can you call them, please?
0: Everybody,
2: let me know if it's going to be down this. I don't know if I'm going to call.
0: Sure. Thank you much.
2: 385-9502. Thank you, Richard. Just wait for 10 minutes.
0: Absolutely.

0: Can you get down on Corey Road Street, please?
1: You got it. My priority in the third. I'm breaking in. Third District, 435 Tree Street, someone breaking in. Neighbor to see someone trying to break in, no slash provided, nothing further.
0: There's not everyone in there.
2: Everyone.
0: Thank you.

0: Emergency received.
1: Thank you, Richard.

0: And so forth.
1: Yeah. It's 17:33 and 23. Can you guys check out Marshmallow? That's like. Sending no priorities.
0: Charlie. I'm going to be sending my family 140 for the top of the ground for the rest.
1: Thank you, Dave. Yeah.

0: guys. A nice 4-3 battery. Slow down, 13-4-30 battery. Slow down. 17-34.
1: 17-34. Yeah, just be advised. I'm away from all those things. You've seen guys.
0: Okay. LCD. I'll see there. Yes, can you get 2401 DRS? Can you screen check? Yes, I am.

0: supposed to be through.
1: What should we tell?
0: Make an IVU. It's blocking it from too hot, not a driveway. And investigate premise 3207, Lieutenant.

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1: 22.
0: Hong Yao, 33 Hunter South Bar, CBS with security checklist.

0: 对对对。Can you hear me? Can you hear me? Your
1: numbers are reading 4157. 41657.
2: Very good stuff.
1: 32.
2: Yeah, I've asked you to take a location. Any problem? Emails from any other location.
1: Good question.

0: 혹시 아이고 저거
1: 해봐.
0: I got one
1: that's a service that sounds like about three calls, 60 or 9 wash.

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0: Can I just send her an RS that you're sending from under Market Street? Now there's one from the airplane.
1: 1700 Market?
0: That's correct.
1: One four six five nine, 9th District, DSA 3.
0: Receive, thank you.
1: You're welcome.

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0: Hello. 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I'm using a little mileage thing.
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0: 이래서.
1: 3-7-0, A-43 is on location. We have the female community ACN. And you can do the job on what's on the street, make anything.
2: Okay.

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That's based on the error factor in it.

0: he just goes around to not get a formula for the show and his full mileage.
1: It's my media 20 to Jeff.
0: Okay. 314 to Jeff message.
2: 314
0: is correct. This is the same line, Washington. That's correct. And I have a log off. I guess your partner was logged on under your supervisor's radio number.
2: Alright, so we're right back there.

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0: Could you write your first three numbers of the air, please?
1: Two six six seven five. 2 6 6 7 5.

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of LCD. 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

0: apartment, there's this 1123 South 11th Street. Looking for a light completely now, Saturday night, 203-10, Berkeley, Tampa, west of Hanson, the 9th. Headed home to the mail location, on the highway, Like completely the mail, Saturday night, 203-10, Berkeley, Tampa, west of Hanson, the 9th. Headed home to the mail location. Completely waiting outside with the mail, doer is still inside the property.
1: 32, we're in the 32, we're in the district.

0: I agree. How do you agree? Sweatpants, white sneakers, don't guide the emails, dressing room, sealant items. Repeating in the 424 Oregon products of the Berlin tennis bag, now 18 years of age. How do you agree? How do you agree? Sweatpants, white sneakers, don't guide the dressing room, sealant items.
1: Thank you for letting me know.
0: Progress, they were salty.
2: Please, sir, I apologize. I'm going to make sure I prepare.
0: That's a negative.
2: So, who's going to modify your phone? Alright, Charlie, so the person there with 2 seconds in the middle, so we'll go across and go up.
0: Okay, 325, if you can resume from that right now, please, until we get back up.
1: Okay.

0: रखे बाय।
1: Alrighty, but I can make a remark in regards to Van Olden.
2: What was your name?
1: Numbers are 41. Numbers are 41661 41 314.
2: 14, what is this job? I'm at GLA. I'm going to be at 524 Washington. That's 7 down for Van Olden.
1: Okay.

0: 上来和你交流。
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0: 我是 Wagon 1 and 3rd。
1: 是的，什么人？
0: The Wagon 3rd。 Is it time for a duo of full with people of ours to meet them out there? Okay, so any injured, please, out there?

0: 3-4-11.
1: Correct, I got 53-54-11.
0: Alright, 3-4-11,
2: I'm gonna be right now. 3-4-11, I'm gonna be right now.

0: 314.
1: I said we're going to do 5-7 miles. That's what we're going to do. Right,
0: I'm going to go to the next one.
1: I'm going to go to the next one. I'm going to go to the next one.

0: 还是您会选择的公开会？
1: And you are on
0: 3-3. Anything? Okay. I'm just getting a complaint, PC numbers, and then the real society has been a bit of a fear that I've got a copy for myself.
1: Okay, I can see that. 3-31, can I say those in a bathroom progress, please? 424 Oregon at the Burlington mail phone location.
2: Mm-hmm.
1: Okay.

0: 17:34.
1: 34.
0: You go down 20th and south.
1: Is everything under control? Alright, so if anybody's there, you can bring the fingerprint scanner over to 3/12 target.
0: Alright,
1: thank you.

0: Did they ever let me complain to 9-9-0 at that point that you rolled seriously?
1: Was it

0: 6, but you're ready at Sector 411-12 server. The other one, your PSA is going to be handled by the other unit out there, 331.
1: Absolutely, ma'am. I will be.
0: Thanks so much.

0: you know, the podcast, all the rights, the direction has been read, and you can also resume the day before, that is, people are no longer here.
1: Okay,
2: 1731,
1: that's
2: fine. 331, you can slow this down. You can go ahead and
1: Alright, so 1920, that's about 424, Oregon, 4000, repeating 424, Oregon, 4000.

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Why do you have 710 tennis leagues?

0: One, are you moving at
1: Grizz
0: tonight?
1: I'm calling with you, idiot.
0: What is that?
1: Okay.

Graças a Deus.

0: Yes, sir. On the 17th, a stolen car report. They called back, stated they located their vehicle. Can I clear that under you?
1: Correct. Sure, that's my

0: and three things to the left. There's 53 and 54 in the Tennessee Hospital, and 3 times 2 is followed.
1: Okay.

0: ठीक है ठीक है।
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0: Yes, sir. Quick 045 pending 030.
1: Sorry, I see you.
0: Thank you.
1: Alright, we're transporting over to Memphis now. The next mile, we're going to be there for you.
0: WPRW 570,
1: 651. 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

0: Thanks for your money, and you if you want to add one more, we'll be able to do now. Thank you, everyone.
1: Thanks, everyone.
2: Hello.
1: Hello, I'm 741, I guess.
2: Do you know where?

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1: 往家是吧？
0: That's right.

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0: 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What was it?
1: Mr. Compton.

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0: tree. One please buy a tree from Pack Wagon. 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
1: 他拍摄。Yes, one left one too far for you. I could hide it. Thank you, Peter. Yeah, I'm going to help you guys out.
2: Yes, I'll see you then.
1: 5578, time is 7:10.
2: 5578, 5578, 5578, 5578, 5578, 5578, 5578, 5578, 5578, 5578, 5578, 5578, 5578, 5578, 5578, 5578, 5578, 5578, 5578, 5578, 5578, 5578, 5578, 5578, 5578, 5578, 5578, 5578, 5578, 5578, 5578, 5578, 5578, 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
1: Yeah, PJ said that we need a female target on this one. If you're closer. Alright, PJ, you guys can resume, thanks.
2: Thank you, PJ. Thank you, PJ.

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0: 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KLJ, please continue on now.
1: Seven, 349.

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0: Three Tomo.
1: 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Take your

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1: 23.
0: 23, 23, 23, 23, 23, 23, 23, 23, 23, 23, 23, 23, 23, 23, 23, 23, 23, 23, 23, 23, 23, 23, 23, 23, 23, 23, 23, 23, 23, 23, 23, 23, 23, 23, 23, 23, 23, 23, 23, 23, 23, 23, 23, 23, 23, 23, 23, 23, 23, 23, 23, 23, 23, 23, 23, 23, 23, 23, 23, 23, 23, 23, 23, 23, 23, 23, 23, 23, 23, 23, 23, 23, 23, 23, 23, 23, 23, 23, 23, 23, 23, 23, 23, 23, 23, 23, 23, 23, 23, 23, 23, 23, 23, 23, 23, 23, 23, 23, 23, 23, 23, 23, 23, 23, 23, 23, 23, 23, 23, 23, 23, 23, 23, 23, 23, 23, 23, 23, 23, 23, 23

0: Monty's Perfecto.
1: Perfecto.
0: Monty's Perfecto, yeah. I don't know.
1: Okay.

0: 17th, 21-01, South in progress, Lala, 2 black males, light complected, blue sweater, gray sweatpants, second to dark complected, with a white tank top, blue pants, book bag, fingers items, they were last seen on foot, down 22nd. And South in progress, 21-01, South at the Lala. District Supervisor.
1: Come on, John.
0: Charlie, are you covering the 17th?
1: Okay, that's great.
0: Alright, can I make that 2131 South of a port up? Silver Swap location?
1: 8691.

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1: Seven five 416 75.

0: 116.
1: 116. Yes, ma'am. Can you get some VFS? Is that from Sean? Can you get that, Jackson?
0: What's
1: that?
0: One twenty-one.
1: Thank you, sir.

0: 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Those two is sexy.
1: WPRW 578, your time is 7:40.

0: 1733,
1: back from Wabash Port. 1733, I'm back. 33, I'm going to the paper.
0: If you hear something like this, you're saying.

0: Yeah.
1: My name is GUA. Hey, good job. I'm from the 3rd Street.
0: Okay,
1: I'm hot, man. Okay,

0: Hold on, are you back in grade one?
1: One of them is 23rd Street in the parking district is going to be 1 feet down to us, and then you can show us on the part on this one.
0: Charge him from there. Second Street, please.
1: 13-3.
0: 3 Charlie, quick 0, car 4 pending, just that. Supervisor, drive 649 Washington.
1: Place 5. I'll say that, who's available?
0: I have 3 Tom Wall available.
1: Okay, let's compare the first of this.
0: Is that a target for the search?
2: Yes, I'm looking for the search.

0: Kelly.
1: And in Bainbridge, recognized for a 31-year-old female with change of mental status, suicidal. Sorry, which channel is that, Mayor?
2: That's right, ma'am.
1: Thank you.
0: Please, can you show me the last two staff members, please?
1: Hey, gotcha.

0: problem. I thought you had a lot of time for Starbucks.
1: No, you can do that.
0: Mm-hmm. Okay, if you're available, can I say you're at desk report 2131 South Beach?
1: Sure.
0: Thank you much.

0: Okay, how about those tissues over there, please?
1: Yeah, numbers are 314, sorry, 416-76, 416-76.

0: Steve.
1: Yes, I'm Steve. I've got another call for allocation for report of vandalism.
0: 2-3, so I'm calling the first right with you.
1: Perfect.

0: 54.
1: 54. We have one man secure in the pack, and we're going to be transporting over to the first two and the other pack.
0: Time is 7:57 p.m.
1: We're calling.
0: Perfect.